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0: 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We do.
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0: perfectly.
1: 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We do. They
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0: You look nice.
1: Ah, inaitwa Sandu Collection.
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1: Yeah, yeah, hii inaitangua Sandu Collection.
0: Ehe.
1: Yeah, yeah.
0: Ah, nice.
1: Yeah, so
0: Yeah.
1: Yo man.
0: Nice to see you.
1: Ina dogiro kama uguo.
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0: Eh, Stacy, hi.
2: Hi, how are you?
0: Very fine, how are you?
2: Good morning.
0: Hey, morning to you too.
2: I'm fine, thank you. Namu yoro
0: hiyo look yako ina Caribbean.
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1: 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No, si inaka. This is the
0: ndio hiyo.
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0: Oh.
1: Yeah, yeah.
2: Fashion expert amesema.
0: Yeah, amesema.
1: Ini inspo nimemtafutia ni inspo ya Stacy.
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0: singoja, yes.
1: Yeah, TM collection is coming very soon. Yeah.
0: Stacy uko salama?
2: Niko salama kabisa.
0: Nice to see you.
2: Good to see you too.
0: Oh yes.
2: Karibuni sana.
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3: Show imekuwa amazing sana. 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
0: 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Kish, how are you?
4: I'm good.
0: You're doing fine?
4: Yes.
0: Na we kireta Kish Collections.
4: Yes, Kish Collections.
0: Yeah, Kish Media.
1: Kish Media, yeah.
0: Dressed by who?
4: It was
1: Caro Preti.
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9: That is what we must do as a government in terms of the physical and hard security, but beyond that there is also what we are doing as a government in terms of addressing some of the grievances or the vulnerabilities that exist across our society, and that is why when you look at the program that we are launching today, it speaks to the broader program that the administration of President Ruto is undertaking. We give our young people, those who are vulnerable, an opportunity to be skilled, to be able to earn, have their own livelihood, take care of their own lifestyle, their livelihood, and to positively contribute to the development of this country.
8: Mwene ni wake burugamiriri wa ruhongero wa UNDP guko bururi-ini ni atariirie bata wa ruhongero gukinyaniria mufango ucio.
10: Today indeed marks an important milestone in our shared commitment to investing in people, resilience, and peace. We are launching the first cohort of 450 young women and men drawn from Nairobi, Kisumu, Isiolo, Marsabit, and Kilifi counties, with 90 participants from each county. These young people have been carefully selected to participate in a comprehensive capacity building program that will equip them with market relevant technical skills, entrepreneurship competencies, business development knowledge, leadership, life skills, and mentorship to improve their employability and enable them to establish and grow sustainable enterprises.
8: Mialio yake kioneka kuyukio ni murugamireri wa kuma ruhonge rura kurikana takoika rurianirwa kuma bururi wa Korea ya Muhuro.
11: That investing in people and education is one of the most important investment we can make in sustainable development. So this is also why we see this initiative today as much more important than just a vocational training program.
8: Hindi ya uruguria ucio, PS Omoro ni eraniire ati ni meharĩirie kũgacĩrithia thayũ wa bũrũri mbere na hĩndĩ ya ithurano nene ciũkĩte, na ũguo kũria Kenya matikagĩe na wagagu oro wothe. 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
4: Yeah, yeah.
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1: Challenge.
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0: More Gen Z, man.
1: What's another Gen Z? Kuna
2: leader.
1: Gen Z, sasa.
2: Leader wa Gen Z.
1: When you power, where is that there? Finish the sentence or you dig it up?
2: Finish the sentence. No, rap your sentence.
1: The Kabaria Musho, Abiria. Kiko kwa the two doko etana ni dina bere.
2: Oh,
1: no kazi na bere.
2: No yabia.
1: For example, why hen what are you saying?
0: Niere.
1: Where?
2: Doka.
1: Dakinya ha hari.
4: Dakora Stacy.
3: Damboga idia.
2: Agi dika.
0: 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Inui.
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1: Tiga tu ke go heisi.
4: No, you're not better. Yeah?
1: Finish the sentence. Tiga tu. You're not better. Any.
4: You're my example.
1: Finish the sentence.
2: You're my example.
1: I'm going to hear it. I'm going to hear it.
2: Yes. You're going to be creative. No, you're going to
0: be a story. A flow.
4: A flow.
0: A flow. Vizuri. 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A flow. A Tobelia.
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2: Mololiwe ha.
1: I da lele.
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1: Thank you so much
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1: 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Indeed.
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8: attempting to divert the attention of the people of Kenya from that debate. The debate in Kenya today is what is Ruto's performance for 4 years, his lies, his deception, destruction of institutions, bringing the economy to a halt. That is the discussion, and William Ruto is in usual style trying to divert attention by attacking President Uhuru Kenyatta so that the people of Kenya can abandon that debate and start defending President Uhuru Kenyatta and castigating him and bring the debate around President Uhuru Kenyatta. William Ruto, we want to tell you, you cannot divert the attention of the people of Kenya from that debate, the discussion on your misrule for 4 years, and that is the debate that must go on.
7: Gachagua ure ware munini wa President Ruto miakaine ya keire ya bere ugete President afatie kuihariria ukangethanira na kegithurano ine kia mwaka ukete idhenyaine ria gutindage thojera Uhuru.
8: President Uhuru Kenyatta, for the record, never advised you to abduct and kill the Gen Z's. President Uhuru Kenyatta, for the record, bequeathed you a very peaceful country. Goons have taken over the National Police Service. They work alongside police officers, and nobody is safe in this country. It is not President Uhuru Kenyatta who told you to suspend the rule of law and use goonism as a way of life. It is not President Uhuru Kenyatta who advised you to destroy free primary education, bequeathed this country by Mwai Kibaki. It is not President Uhuru Kenyatta who told you to suspend NHIF and come up with a mongrel called SHA. So, William Ruto, please leave President Uhuru Kenyatta alone. President Uhuru Kenyatta is retired, and face your competitor Rigathi Gachagua. That is the man you must face. You cannot pretend that you are at war or you are in competition with President Uhuru Kenyatta. President Uhuru Kenyatta will not be on the ballot. He is not your competitor.
7: Maafitha wathani wa matura unyitaneri na maafitha furithi odo mwena mwige wage shagigia Soweto mwena wa Kahawa West kuku Nairobi matafaneti mwogorori wa mwanyana kubudhora rugia na edi ya Johi Sheifago orodo mwena midhaiga ya kuhogoi ya taure mwade kiwitu mwaganu waga serara tariria
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1: 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Excuse me customer. That you have been. 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
8: Now we are placing that responsibility on government and we are saying that a student must do the course for which they have chosen and they have the qualifications to do it irrespective of whether their parents have the money for that course or not the government must make sure that a student going to do medicine or engineering does not change to do another course because their parent cannot afford the course of engineering or the course in medicine and therefore it is not the parent who is in class it is the student therefore learning in our higher education should not be pegged on the ability of the parent it should be on the ability of the student
7: Ukiri uguo president ya kauga kuri na mitaratara mugwanja watho bungeine irerongoreirie kugacira ikiro cia mathomo bururi-ini
8: I am very, very proud of the steps that we have made because, as I said, education, the opportunity to learn, is the single most powerful tool of transformation of our society. It is the reason why we have now 7 pieces of legislation before Parliament to align our education properly so that we are certain, we are sure we have a legal foundation, a constitutional provision to make sure that our education is not only accessible but it is also relevant
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10: attempting to divert the attention of the people of Kenya from that debate. The debate in Kenya today is what is Ruto's performance for 4 years, his lies, his deception, destruction of institutions, bringing the economy to a halt. That is the discussion, and William Ruto is in usual style trying to divert attention by attacking President Uhuru Kenyatta so that the people of Kenya can abandon that debate and start defending President Uhuru Kenyatta and castigating him and bring the debate around President Uhuru Kenyatta. William Ruto, we want to tell you, you cannot divert the attention of the people of Kenya from that debate, the discussion on your misrule for 4 years, and that is the debate that must go on.
7: Gachagua urewa ni munini wa President Ruto miaka yake ili ya bere ugete President afatiku ihare ya kungedhani na nake gidhura na inegeokite idhanyaine ya gudho jera Uhuru.
10: President Uhuru Kenyatta, for the record, never advised you to abduct and kill the agencies. President Uhuru Kenyatta, for the record, bequeathed you a very peaceful country. Goons have taken over the National Police Service. They work alongside police officers, and nobody is safe in this country. It is not President Uhuru Kenyatta who told you to suspend the rule of law and use goonism as a way of life. It is not President Uhuru Kenyatta who advised you to destroy free primary education, bequeathed this country by Mwai Kibaki. It is not President Uhuru Kenyatta who told you to suspend NHIF and come up with a mongrel called SHA. So William Ruto, please leave President Uhuru Kenyatta alone. President Uhuru Kenyatta is retired, and face your competitor Rigathi Gachagua. That is the man you must face. You cannot pretend that you are at war or you are in competition with the President Uhuru Kenyatta. President Uhuru Kenyatta will not be on the ballot. He is not your competitor.
7: Na uhoro wa ishe kuhima kiri yorauga kamite ya kuramata madhogora mama guta furorini ya ipra ni ya nirira kogoithia dhogora wa dithuru na shirigi dhano hariorita. 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
7: Should the El Nino situation be very severe and require importation, then we still would have enough foreign exchange buffers to be able to address those needs without having a disorderly adjustment. And as of August the 10th, 2026, had reached 15.2 billion, and this is equivalent to 6.3 months of import cover. Of course, we try to endeavor to have as a target 4 months of import cover.
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8: Before the industrial technologies of big data, artificial intelligence, digitization, robotics have really transformed the way we do things. And we felt we shouldn't be naive, we should expose these scholars to technology because they will need to do things differently from the way we did it. So what we have done is as soon as they finish secondary, we are enrolling them in our program we're calling the code. It's the first basic learning of how to code. That is the language that leads to digitization.
6: Maunemo, maliki ya rikine kia wajuri hii dainerere, gekuwa dira wadadu kuwajuri ine waku. 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
1: Well, Goyri, I thought you have been in my camp for the longest.
4: Nadi Dalega, where Simua? You can have the question of Adal Yamadogo. Did I get to get a crisis or Yagoko? What do you know? Get to get a Kaguera Yokaoko. You also don't have to Sudoria 2026 or 2027. To a car 2026. Gayoko, you got you with a Kofokovo.
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17: we want salaries commensurate to our qualifications. We want harmonization of allowances in public universities. There's no way why a lecturer in one university should be getting commuter allowance of 50,000 and another one is being paid 12,000. No way. Professor allowance. Others are earning 50,000, others 9,000, some 5,000, some don't even have.
7: Ojori ya rema guraga hido na konteina kumaja afrori marinodo wago kogoera dha girimiti jerogo kinyaneri yerera mahoti dhia kwa gaga kureha marehi makureira konteina shiawa ita narekererio yeshu 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
18: shipping lines nationally. They are the ones who that move cargo across the world. And Maersk is a big player in this market in that respect. So you find that they are pushing in a lot, they are bringing in a lot of cargo, containerized cargo in the region. And much of that cargo is coming into the Kenyan market and in the neighboring countries, transit countries like Rwanda, Burundi, and all the other countries in the region, that all the countries that use the port of Mombasa and the Kenyan port for that matter. The service that we are offering under this partnership is called Via Service Container Solution. It's a solution that helps clearing and forwarding agents, freight forwarders, and shippers. Shippers are exporters and importers to get a waiver for container deposit. Normally, when you are releasing a container from the shipping line, you'd need to put up a cash deposit, which is money which is idled with the shipping line. That money is not benefiting you as a business. So what we've done is to innovate a solution that allows you to remove or to release that container from the shipping line without putting a deposit.
7: Nimuthiamo horomatha ikumine mwamukira mage ikigera thina shara jetaguo joku wa shira
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